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0: 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This is Bay Breakfast. 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
11: The Empire has fallen, but the galaxy is far from safe.
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Först kollaborationen de kallar Bowar Love Senar. 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So, Jumali J, what we drive with Ryan O'Gale, and Master with Edin Latouk, and Tlet Kelmit, and Bazat Mendown, and Tlet Kelmit, and Tata, Lima Film, Uma and Malik. We are going to select the Tauser Collock, the Biljetti, the Biljetti, the Legion Cinemas, the Grudo, the Drinks, and the Uncle Popcorn. I have no films, the Palace, and the Bereo, the Legion Cinemas, and the Devil, Worst Prada, and we had the film, the Carrera Musicalita. Michael Jackson, The Super Mario Galaxy Movie, mont partikolari dan Atfal, The Sheep Detectives, insomma fost ħafna aktar films. 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

famous

0: Prospa, they can free your mind, they can do what to do, Osea, Alerba, or of Scenario, and I'm in a hot eyes for the other men, the Kolosh, Aluma, Lair, Yahrabilna, Hinpal, Dayam, Mr. Jake, Yensap, Miai, Plus Studio, which is complete, Alvaraya, Paldayam, Okol, Yerja, your turn now, Rhino Gale, program for Tabay Drive, important, the Seguiom, Alhafna, Competition 8, Liana, Palissa, Partimine, 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

0: 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Who is Ritadi? I'm not sure who is. But I'm going to see your Harry Styles, Wonka Ray on the way.
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1: In this yard, will you name Zulam in this?
0: DJ Kailissimo, Neglex, DJ Anna. Give this some Molex, so yeah, Tafin D, machine, please. Molex, give some made a case of the X in this car. La Violent Gale, Yahra.
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0: Femme tajba di ta' Owen McVicar, Share the House with You for 897 Bay Chanel hawnhekk għall-erba flaxija. 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
1: Bay. A Spanish film called Deaf has won the 2026 Lux Audience Award, given by the European Parliament together with people across Europe. The award highlights films that help viewers understand different lives and experiences. The film tells the story of Angela, a deaf woman who is expecting a baby with her hearing partner. It follows her worries about becoming a mother in a world that is not designed for deaf people. The film stars deaf actress Miriam Garlow and has been praised for its powerful storytelling. Director Eva Libertad says she hopes the award will raise awareness about the deaf community and promote greater inclusion in society. She also hopes it will change how people see diversity as something positive rather than a problem.
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4: The Employment and Social Affairs Committee of the European Parliament has backed new rules to better protect workers from harmful substances. MEPs approved updated limits on exposure to certain dangerous chemicals based on the latest science. These include substances used in batteries, metal production and textiles, as well as welding fumes. A new long-term limit was also set for a chemical used in rubber production, which can cause cancer and other health problems. The rules say employers must provide protective equipment if risks cannot be reduced, and workers should have access to safe break areas. Extra protections are planned for firefighters and emergency workers. Support will also be given to small businesses to implement these rules.
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Our colors will fade eventually. So if our time is running out, day after day, we'll make the mundane a masterpiece. Oh my, my, oh my, my love. I take one look at you, you're taking me out.